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2: 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I'm Lindsay Draper reporting for KDDL. The Prescott Unified School District Board has student representation for the 2026-27 school year.
3: Last night, board members approved the selection of Prescott High School seniors Leah Jolly and Braden James as representatives. Superintendent Clark Tenney called these valuable positions.
4: It's pretty unique within Arizona. I don't know if it's entirely unique. There's no other school that does this, but I don't know of any other. It's really a valuable thing. It's a neat way to kind of showcase some of our terrific kids at our school and what the product of all the work that we do from preschool all the way up.
3: Tenney told the board there's an additional benefit.
4: It's also really a great way for you to get points of view from the people who are most directly impacted by some of the decisions that you make. We've had great kids over there. We had some great candidates. We thought these are terrific candidates. We want to recommend them to you as our student representatives on the governing board this year.
3: Jolly was unable to attend last night's Prescott Unified School District Board meeting due to a prior commitment. I'm Bill Monroe reporting.
2: Plan for delays on Glassford Hill Road as Prescott Valley crews conduct roadway excavation. The second phase of construction is underway with subgrade preparation and the installation of curb and gutter and sidewalk also taking place from Spouse Drive to the southern intersection of Granville Parkway. Crews are working to finish landscape installation and retaining wall construction from Bear Path to near Spouse. One lane of traffic on Glassford Hill Road will always remain open throughout construction. Businesses, schools, and residential communities will remain fully accessible throughout the project. Drivers can expect construction equipment in the roadway and traffic control devices. According to Prescott Valley Town officials, periodic sidewalk and crosswalk closures could be necessary. Drivers should follow the marked signage and consider using an alternate route if possible. 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
2: In your Cattle Country weather forecast, Chino Valley, Prescott Valley, Dewey Humboldt, and the Prescott area calling for mostly clear skies overnight tonight. Slight chance of showers in the forecast tomorrow and for the rest of the week. Expect an overnight low of 58 tonight with a high tomorrow of 81. 80 for the high on Friday. In the Verde Valley, 65 tonight with a high tomorrow of 90. Friday high of 89. That's your forecast. 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
8: Hello, darling. Nice to see you.

Well, hello, Conway, and happy belated birthday in heaven to you. Conway Twitty would have celebrated his birthday yesterday on the first day of September. Jim West, good afternoon. We're playing the hits. How about this one from Joe Duffy and the Pickup Man?

0: Brenda Gail Webb, better known as Crystal Gail, Loretta Lynn's baby sister right there, and Too Many Lovers with Jim West. Happy hump day. Ricky Skaggs and Country Boy coming up.
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0: Leanne Rimes apparently back out on the concert trail after having to, on doctor's orders, rest those vocal cords of hers from singing for a while. But apparently she's back out on the road again, playing a few gigs around the country, including some of the casinos. I understand she's going to be at Ak Chin Casino in Maricopa, Arizona, and others in the future.
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0: Oh, he was the master to rip your heart out with a emotional and classic country tune from 1974. It's the Possum, George Jones, of course. 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

0: There's Shenandoah with a Bubbakin Dance here on our Country Music Wednesday Night Get Together. We continue tonight looking at the new albums that are coming out in country music, and this is real country music. It's put together this list of the next 20 albums that are brand new that are coming out either now or within the next couple of weeks. Brandon Flowers with Thrasher. Now the frontman for the Killers, Brandon Flowers, announcing that he's made a bona fide country record that was cut in Nashville with country musicians to express influences that have been itching to come out of him for years. Where Pressure Machine was a half measure, this new album, Thrasher, goes all in. It'll be a solo effort as opposed to a proper Killers record, but that one has the possibility of being interesting and or an important bridge between the two musical worlds. Brandon tells us, the fact that I love new wave and rock and roll has been well documented, but a life is long and enough to allow for more. Walt Whitman said it best, I am large, I contain multitudes. Well, I'm larger now than I was 20 years ago, and I've unlocked a room that feels like it's been waiting for me all along. Country Western music, my father's music. It's offered itself to me, and the stories I have to tell at the moment, with a breezy enthusiasm, you can check out from the Killers, Brandon Flowers, and his new album, Thrasher.
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0: It's Ronnie Millsap here on our Country Music Wednesday night get together. And there were a bunch of number ones that hit the chart today in 1972. Don Gibson was number one with Woman, Sensuous Woman. Remember that one? That song's also been covered by Ray Charles on his 84 album, Do I Ever Cross Your Mind? And later by Mark Chestnut. And in 1982, Willie Nelson was number one on the country album chart with Always On My Mind. It was the Billboard Country Album of the Year. It spent 22 weeks at the top of the charts and stayed there for 253 weeks altogether.
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0: And if I didn't have you. Here's Randy Travis here on our Country Music Hump Night. I've got a Texas-sized music set coming up, my first of the evening. Hank Jr. kicks that off next with All My Rowdy Friends Are Coming Over Tonight.
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0: There's Waylon with Rose in Paradise here on our Country Music Wednesday night get-together. We continue looking at the new albums that are coming out within the next couple of weeks in country music. The Poe Ramblin' Boys have a new album called Welcome to the Club. Poe Ramblin' Boys, one of the premier acts in more traditional bluegrass, with Grammy nominations and IBMA awards proving it up. Welcome to the Club will be the first album that features new band members John Gooding and Max Silverstein, hence the new album name, Welcome to the Club. But don't worry, that award-winning chemistry the band's known for is still going strong. The band leader, C.J. Lewandowski, says, Welcome to the Club, a collection of new songs alongside a few timeless gems written by some of our closest friends and biggest musical influences. From the redwoods of California to the lighthouses of Maine, with the great Smoky Mountains in between, the influences on this record stretch across the country. It represents a new chapter for the Poe Ramblin' Boys and a fresh perspective, new creative chemistry, and a group of like-minded musicians coming together simply because we love making music. I've got one of the tracks, the video, from the Poe Ramblin' Boys on my Facebook post of the night, as I have for every one of the albums we've been talking about so far this week. You can check it out on my Facebook page, Doyle King, on Facebook.
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0: It's Alan Jackson taking us down the old Chattahoochee here on our Country Music Hump Night. One birthday in country music today. This artist born today, now dead, in 1912 in Jewett, Texas. Johnny Lee Wills, the younger brother of Bob Wills. He played banjo with Bob as a member of the Texas Playboys starting in 1934. And in 1949, he saw his greatest success with songs like Rag Mop and Peter Cottontail. We lost little Johnny Lee Wills in 1984, October of that year. He died in Tulsa at age 72.
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0: That's Rick Trevino here on our Country Music Wednesday night. I have another Texas-sized music set coming up. Clint Black kicks that off next with Better Man.
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Ricky Skaggs continues our country music get-together for this Wednesday night with Honey. Open that door right now.

0: There's Neil McCoy with No Doubt About It there on our Country Music Wednesday night. Texas Moon Deluxe, originally recorded in 1973 with David Allan Coe's Road Band at the time on Plantation Records. This is a new album that's coming out, and it's going to be on vinyl. It's coming out within the next couple of weeks. It finds David Allan Coe covering songs from Johnny Cash, Kris Kristofferson, Billy Joe Shaver, Jackson Browne, with the co-originals Mary Magdalene and Fuzzy Was an Outlaw. The album wasn't actually released until 1977, when David Allan Coe had signed to Columbia, since they bought the rights to it but never released it. It was also reissued as a CD in 1993. Texas Moon was also notorious because the cover featured Coe and his band and a dog mooning the camera. Now it's being reissued to include previously unreleased demos that David did with Plantation Records' Shelby Singleton. This will be the first time that the album's being issued on vinyl in four decades. David Allan Coe and Texas Moon Deluxe coming out within the next couple of weeks.
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0: 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Number two, a drink too many. 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

0: And the Bellamy's with When I'm Away From You, here on our Country Music Wednesday night get-together. Number ones today that hit the chart, we go back to 1996 for Clint Black and Like the Rain. That was the first single from his Greatest Hits compilation. The song became his 23rd charting single, his 10th number one. And at the 97 Grammys, Like the Rain was nominated for Best Male Country Vocal Performance. In 2003, Alan Jackson and Jimmy Buffett were number one on the charts. The Jim Moose Brown and Don Rawlings written song, It's 5 o'clock Somewhere. It spent 2 months at the top of the charts and won the Country Music Association Award for Vocal Event of the Year. And in 2017, number one, This One's For You from Luke Combs. It actually went back to number one on the album chart and continued to return to number one intermittently for a couple of years from there. It spent 50 weeks, all told, at the top of the chart and tied the record for the longest time spent at number one by an album.
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0: There's Hal Katchum with Sure Love here on our Country Music Get Together. I'll be right back with a Texas-sized music set. You fire up at Coleman Lanard. Let's take a little walk down to the river, do a little fishing in the dark with the Nitty Gritty Dirt Band next.
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0: This is John Conley here on our Country Music Wednesday night get together. Cross Canadian Ragweed has a new album that is out now. It's called Live and Loud at Boone Pickens Stadium, and it's available on vinyl only. If you weren't one of the 180,000 fans who packed Boone Pickens Stadium in Stillwater, Oklahoma, to witness the official reunification of Cross Canadian Ragweed in April of last year, now's the opportunity to experience it secondhand with a vinyl release that was compiled as the best of from the performances over 4 days. It's being released, it's already been released, on August 22nd, and since that was the date for the latest installment of the concert series, this one happening in Lincoln, Nebraska, it also happens to be the first Cross Canadian Ragweed record released in 17 years. Though it's starting off as a vinyl-only release, don't be surprised if it eventually comes to the digital realm. The next question is, will the band release a proper new studio album? Guess we'll just have to wait and see. But Cross Canadian Ragweed, from that great concerts in Stillwater at Boone Pickens, is available, and it's out there right now.
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0: There's King George with Blue Clear Sky here on our Country Music Wednesday night. I hope you've enjoyed listening to and maybe, you know, dropping by Facebook and checking out the new videos from all these new albums we've been talking about this week and found something that you liked and maybe you want to purchase and put it in your collection. 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It's Doyle, spelled D-O-Y-L-E, Doyle King on Facebook. 20 of the best real country music and bluegrass albums that are out now or are coming out within the next couple of weeks are all posted up, and I've got a video from every album that's out there, all 20 of them. So you can check it out again at Doyle King on Facebook.
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0: Here's Little Texas, one of my favorites from them for sure. Amy's back in Austin here on our Country Music Wednesday night. I'm going to leave you with a nice long Texas-sized music set. Brooks and Dunn kick that off next with Brand New Man.
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0: Yeah, there is a long weekend coming up with Labor Day around the corner. A lot of people don't know what Labor Day actually is. So 18% of people think that it is honoring the founding of labor unions. 9% say it's the official start of fall. At least the majority of people knew that it honors the contributions and achievements of American workers. A lot of people, of course, get Labor Day and Memorial Day confused.
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0: Lori Morgan, and what part of No Don't You Understand? I'm Jay Michaels. Another long set of your favorite classic countries on the way. Roseanne Cash and Waylon Jennings coming up.
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0: Do you consider yourself a foodie? Well, Yelp and Lyft have joined forces to highlight the top 20 foodie cities of 2026. There's 4 years left, or 4 months left in the year. Maybe some time to do a little traveling. New Orleans was number one. Charleston, South Carolina was number two.
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Lynn Anderson, I beg your pardon. I never promised you a rose garden. Kicking off another hour of the best classic country on the radio. I'm Jay Michaels with Johnny Lee.

0: A lot of the country is dealing with some storms, a lot of the country in extreme heat waves. Meanwhile, Starbucks has come out with more stuff to add to their fall menu. Now it's little mini pies that come in apple crumble, pecan, and pumpkin flavor. They all sound so good.
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0: Oh, hey there, what's going on? I'm Jay Michaels. Thanks for stopping by and keeping me company as we roll through Third Shift together. And John Michael Montgomery on the way.
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0: One of my favorite country voices is Patti Loveless there with Chains. I'm Jay Michaels. Whatever you're doing tonight, I hope that you're doing it with a smile on your face, and I hope at least this great music is helping to put a smile on your face. Thanks for keeping me company all night long. We got Alabama coming up.
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Life's Highway from Steve Warner, kicking off another hour of the greatest classic country ever recorded. It's Jay Michaels. So you're Brown right after Vince Gill.

0: Yep, that's Zap. It's Sawyer Brown, and I'm Jay Michaels. Well, Taco Bell has a new churro ice cream waffle cone taco coming up. Say that five times fast. So it is a soft serve ice cream inside of a taco shell, a little churro seasoning on it. 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

0: Don't Rock the Jukebox from Alan Jackson. Thanks for keeping me company all night long. Third shift checking in. Heard from Becky earlier. She's working at the all-night gas station. Got the great classic country. I wanted to hear some George Strait, so we'll do that. And Crystal Gayle next.
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0: We got a long holiday weekend coming up thanks to Labor Day. A new research suggests a lot of Americans are kind of clueless about what Labor Day actually is. So only 2/3 know that it is observed on September the 7th this year. It never falls on, you know, it's always on that Monday, but the date of the day is different, kind of like Thanksgiving. More people are confused about what the holiday actually celebrates, though. There are some that thinks it honors the founding of labor unions, some that thinks it's the official start of fall. At least 61% knew that it honors the contributions and achievements of American workers. A lot of people also confusing Labor Day and Memorial Day.
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Well, it's now been a week since we lost Dolly. At least we got all that great music to keep that memory alive, right? I'm Jay Michaels. Thanks for keeping me company all night long. Hank Williams Jr. singing about those Texas women.

0: That's Clay Walker, and I'm Jay Michaels. Well, you've seen on the packages of coffee to use filtered water instead of tap water. 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I've been like, eh, tap water's fine. Well, it turns out filtered water is the recommended thing for a reason. So they say that if you use filtered water, it will help your coffee taste better and could also keep your coffee maker lasting a little longer.
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0: I love that throwback from Reba there. Why do we want what we know we can't have? Boy, isn't that the way life always goes? 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

0: Tanya Tucker there, Two Sparrows in a Hurricane. I'm Jay Michaels. Saw a video of her on Facebook the other day. Still out there, touring, getting kind of mouthy on stage and on social media, just like she did back in the day. Love her voice. Dwight Yoakam coming up.
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0: Do you consider yourself a foodie? Well, Yelp and Lyft have joined forces to highlight the top 20 foodie cities of 2026. Look, there's 4 months left in the year. Maybe a little vacation to one of these cities. New Orleans came in number one. Charleston, South Carolina was number two.
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0: George Strait, and I cross my heart. I'm Jay Michaels, Waylon Jennings, and Willie Nelson, and we'll do Ricky Skaggs next.
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0: Alan Jackson, Who's Cheating Who, as we roll through Third Shift together. My name is Jay Michaels. Let's kick off another hour of the greatest classic country next with Ricochet.
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on Tulsa Time. It's Don Williams as we kick off another hour of the greatest music ever recorded, getting our Thursday started off with Ricky Van Shelton.

0: You consider yourself a foodie, maybe you like going to Vegas. Maybe you think Vegas is a big foodie town. Well, there is a list of the top foodie towns in the country. Yelp and Lyft have put this together. Vegas not on the list, though. At least not in the top five. New Orleans was number one. Charleston, South Carolina, number two.
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0: Maybe it was Memphis. 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

0: Randy Travis, and I'm Jay Michaels. He is on a list of celebrities we have to bubble wrap for the rest of the year. After the passing of Dolly Parton and Tim Burton, there was a list of celebrities that are a little older, or not in the best of health, that we need to protect at all costs, and Randy Travis in the top 10 list.
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He was no scaredy cat. He just had a whole lot of patience until he got pushed too far. It's Kenny Rogers, Coward of the County, Dan Seals, Exile, and also Brooks and Dunn coming up later this hour. Right now,

0: The title cut of the album and the lead-off single to the collection, it's Hang On to Your Heart from Exile, written by J.P. Pennington and Sonny Lemaire. It became the band's sixth number one hit. The band currently on the road during the month of September. They're performing in New Mexico, in Kentucky, and also in Illinois, as well as in Indiana. Coming up, Dan Seals and Brooks and Dunn.
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0: Opening for Morgan Wallen on his Still the Problem tour this summer, all 23 stadium dates were sold out. Brooks and Dunn kick off their Neon Moon tour next week. They'll do so on Thursday the 10th in Evansville, Indiana. Some T.G. Shepherd and Janie Fricke are coming up.
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0: I'm thinking about you. It's Colin Ray as I sit here this morning thinking about you, hoping you had a good night's sleep, you woke up fully refreshed, and you have a mighty fine day. I'm thinking good things for you. We got some Kenny Chesney coming up and also Larry Stewart right here in just a bit.
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Oh, and we all wondered if she were. 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

One of his biggest hits and certainly a signature song, it's El Paso from Marty Robbins. The Oak Ridge Boys said last year's Christmas tour would be their last. But the last time I checked on the list of things that are for sure in life, Christmas tours weren't on the list. The Oak Ridge Boys' schedule into the latter part of the year has yet to be fully completed, and who knows, there may be another Christmas tour this year. For right now, they remain on their American-made farewell tour. It's Bobby Sue from the Oaks.

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And maybe we should start seeing other people. And baby, things are moving way too fast for me.

0: Sometimes you just want to pinch yourself to see if it's for real. It's Toby Keith with the title track of the album Dreamwalkin'. Diamond Rio is going to be kicking off the holiday weekend in Millersport, Ohio for their big Sweet Corn Festival. Their show is coming up on Friday. They're on the way next with the song that became their debut single, which was a record setter for Diamond Rio. They were the first group ever to score a number one hit with a debut song. That's on the way next.
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0: If you're thinking you want a stranger, there just happens to be one on the way home. It's George Strait, who's going to be heading to Albuquerque, New Mexico next year for Boots in the Park. That's coming up the 14th through the 16th of May. He'll be performing with Jason Aldean, Brooks and Dunn, Zach Top, and also John Party. That's the first concert event of 2027 he has announced thus far. We have some Paul Overstreet and also Dwight Yoakam coming up next.
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2: 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If you're an old hand in cattle country, we just might be preaching to the choir when we talk about El Charro Norte, traditional Sonoran Mexican. 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So load your ponies and your GPS. 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El Charro Norte, 2879 North Arizona Trail in the beautiful outback of Chino Valley. 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

0: A top five hit and the title cut of the album Cafe on the Corner. It's Sawyer Brown. It's the 3rd of September, the birthday of Hank Thompson and Tom Paul Glaser. Charlie Sheen turns 61 today. Jack Dylan Grazer also celebrates a birthday, turning 23. Garrett Hedlund is 42. Tim McGraw played his father in the movie Friday Night Lights. And Steve Shipperup is 69. Coming up, some Clay Walker and Alabama.
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We human beings certainly have a way of tying ourselves up into pretzels at times. It's Holding Her and Loving You from Earl Thomas Conley. Some great Crystal Gayle on the way this hour. Hank Jr. and Mary Chapin Carpenter and Patti Loveless right now.

0: from her album Cage the Songbird, the third song released from the collection that became her 14th number one hit. It's Crystal Gayle and Turning Away. Hank Jr. has been busy playing concerts much of this year, but he'll be wrapping things up here in September. He's got three more shows on his agenda. He'll be in Thackerville, Oklahoma, as well as in Cincinnati, Ohio, and also in Riverside, Missouri, before wrapping things up for this year, bringing his family's business to the table next.
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0: It's Mary Chapin Carpenter, who's had a busy summer on tour, wrapping up her concert dates just this past weekend, following the release of her acoustic album, Personal History. From the album Come On, Come On, the debut single from the collection, it's I Feel Lucky. Some Kenny Rogers, Barbara Mandrell, and Alan Jackson, all coming up in just a bit.
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0: It's Alan Jackson, who back in June wrapped up his last call one more for the road tour with his grand finale show at Nissan Stadium to better than 80,000 fans. And for those of us who didn't get to go to the show, we can see it on TV. Alan Jackson, The Last Show, on NBC television special, will be coming up later this year. That exact date, yet to be announced. Coming up, Dolly Parton and also Josh Turner.
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2: Hi, I'm Chris Cucneo, Yavapai County Supervisor. Yavapai County After Dark. The stars are out, the javelinas are out, the deer are out, and the guy with the bright lights on permanent, yeah, he's out too. Nearly a third of our most serious crashes happen at night. So clean those headlights, drop the brights for oncoming traffic, and watch for eyes that glow back. Sponsored by Yavapai Plan, towards zero roadway deaths.
1: 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Good day. It's Thursday, September 3rd. I'm Gregory Scott reporting with local news. Been to check your weather forecast on Cattle Country. Grand Canyon residents have received an update on conditions in the aftermath of flash flooding. As of last night, out of 82 persons initially rescued, three were missing, with two recovered and one still not found. During a community meeting last night, Brian Bloom, commander of the Western Incident Management Team, told attendees the search is continuing for that person.
3: That includes helicopter use, drone use, ground searching, and canine team use. The investigation group has worked through over 200 tips from the Park Service tip line to try to confirm that no new unaccounted for people are in the canyon.
1: 200 tips from the public are being acted on to ensure there are no new unaccounted for victims. Grand Canyon Park Representative Al LaPre talked about Stage 4 water restrictions that are in place as we head into the Labor Day weekend.
4: What does Stage 4 mean right now? There's no overnight accommodations in the park in any of the hotels or in Trailer Village. The only place that people, visitors, can stay in the park right now is at the Mather Campground and Desert View Campground, and they have to do dry camping.
1: As for infrastructure flooding damage, 40% of the Trans Canyon Pipeline is gone. 7 miles of the North Kaibab Trail is washed out. The flooding damage means all area hotels are closed. As for residents, tap water will only be used for 5-minute showers and flushing. The Yavapai County Board of Supervisors is taking more time on rules of order for the conduct of meetings.
5: This item was before the board yesterday, and Clerk Jamie Rush explained the proposed revised rules of order are designed to improve clarity, streamline meeting processes, and ensure alignment with statutory requirements. In situations where both the chair and vice chair are absent, the senior board member or other member will serve as chair pro tem. Supervisor Mary Mallory explained this is coming forward due to a conflict with the chair and vice chair at a previous meeting.
6: We didn't have these two available. One wasn't here, the other one wasn't available. So now we're looking at this. We just want to make sure, my understanding is, that we do have a board member reviewing the agenda before it comes before us.
5: Board Vice Chair Nikki Check said she could see a revision causing a disruption.
7: For example, should the chair and vice chair get up from the dais and leave the room, leaving a quorum of elected district board members here, who then runs the meeting? Do they have no ability to choose a chair?
5: Yeah, Pike County Board of Supervisors voted to postpone action on the revised rules of order until September 16th. I'm Bill Monroe reporting.
1: Meanwhile, you can share your comments and concerns with the Yavapai County Supervisor.
8: Board of Supervisors Vice Chair Nikki Check will be holding the Verde Village Town Hall at 4:30 this afternoon. This free event will be held at Verde Village Community Connection Clubhouse, located on Broken Saddle Drive in Cottonwood. County officials say town halls provide the community with quality time and opportunity to learn and ask questions regarding the everyday functions of Yavapai County government. Departments that will be represented at today's town hall include Development Services, Public Works, Community Health Services, Emergency Management, Flood Control, and the Sheriff's Office. I'm Marty Myers reporting.
1: Learn about a blueprint for the future at a community meeting in Prescott at 5:30 this afternoon.
9: City officials are hosting a meeting on the general plan at 5:30 tonight at the Grace Sparks Activity Center located on East Gurley Street. The plan establishes a long-range vision for Prescott and helps guide decisions related to growth, development, neighborhoods, transportation, infrastructure, housing, and overall quality of life. As part of an update, several new elements are being incorporated, including such items as conservation, recreation, public transit, housing, energy, and neighborhood preservation and economic development. Tonight's meeting will focus on gathering community input on the new topics. The meeting will start with a brief presentation, followed by an open house format where attendees can visit stations focused on topics that matter most to them and participate in hands-on activities. Prescott voters will consider the updated general plan during the November 3rd election. I'm Lindsay Draper reporting.
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1: In your Cattle Country weather forecast, looking at mostly sunny conditions across Yavapai County. Winds continue to huff and puff and blow your yard furniture away. Chino Valley, Prescott Valley, Dewey Humboldt, the Prescott area with gusts up to 30 miles per hour this afternoon. Chino Valley, Prescott Valley, Dewey Humboldt, the Prescott area with a high near 63. No threat of showers. 93 in Cottonwood in the Verde Valley. Mid-60s overnight with a 10% chance of precipitation. Sunny, much the same tomorrow. And then a threat of showers and thunderstorms over the weekend. A 20 to 30% chance. High temperatures in the middle 80s in the Prescott Quad Cities, low 90s in Cottonwood in the Verde Valley through Labor Day and on into next week. That's forecast. 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
11: 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We poked, prodded, and even ran them around the lot. Our conclusion? These are still the best songs we can play. 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

scoring a number one hit in country music is almost always cause for celebration. Gene Watson's had that opportunity once in his career with 14 Karat Mine, his only number one song. But also, Gene celebrates his 65th wedding anniversary this year. He and Mattie Louise Bibbins got married way back in 1961. Some Tracy Byrd on the way. Right now, Dan Seals. Campfire.

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0: From his self-titled debut album, it's Tracy Byrd, and his first number one hit, It's Holdin' Heaven. David Lee Murphy is going to be a special guest on Brooks and Dunn's Neon Moon Tour. That gets underway next week. His first number one hit is on the way next.
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0: On his Red, White, and Blue tour this year, it's Ronnie McDowell and his Conway Twitty cover of It's Only Make Believe, a song that Conway recorded back when he was a rock and roller before his country days. He goes way back in rock and roll history to Sun Records, where he recorded with Carl Perkins as well as Elvis Presley back in the 1950s under his real name of Harold Jenkins. Coming up, some Red Akins and also George Jones.
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2: 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Good day. It's Thursday, September 3rd. I'm Gregory Scott reporting with local news. Been to check your weather forecast on Cattle Country. Grand Canyon residents have received an update on conditions in the aftermath of flash flooding. As of last night, out of 82 persons initially rescued, three were missing, with two recovered and one still not found. During a community meeting last night, Brian Bloom, commander of the Western Incident Management Team, told attendees the search is continuing for that person.
4: That includes helicopter use, drone use, ground searching, and canine team use. The investigation group has worked through over 200 tips from the Park Service tip line to try to confirm that no new unaccounted for people are in the canyon.
2: 200 tips from the public are being acted on to ensure there are no new unaccounted for victims. Grand Canyon Park Representative Al LaPre talked about Stage 4 water restrictions that are in place as we head into the Labor Day weekend.
5: What does Stage 4 mean right now? There's no overnight accommodations in the park in any of the hotels or in Trailer Village. The only place that people, visitors, can stay in the park right now is at the Mather Campground and Desert View Campground, and they have to do dry camping.
2: As for infrastructure flooding damage, 40% of the Trans Canyon pipeline is gone. 7 miles of the North Kaibab Trail is washed out. The flooding damage means all area hotels are closed. As for residents, tap water will only be used for 5-minute showers and flushing. An agreement between Arizona Public Service and Yavapai County is continuing.
6: APS uses a portion of Prescott Lakes Parkway as a temporary laydown yard for materials and equipment for an ongoing electric line construction project. By granting APS this temporary easement, county officials are compensated for the land use. Facilities Director Brandon Schultz told board members yesterday they have seen this item before.
7: You guys had approved this agreement with APS about a year ago, and we had limited that to 1 year because we were anticipating possibly building a building on that site. I don't see that in our forecast immediately.
6: Schultz explained an extension was still necessary.
7: When APS came back to us and asked for another year, I didn't see any issue with that. So with that, I'm very excited to actually present something where I'm generating revenue. That's normally not something I do. But the APS would be paying us $42,416 for the next year.
6: The amendment for a one-year temporary construction easement runs from August 1st, 2026 through August 1st of next year. I'm Bill Monroe reporting.
2: Meanwhile, you can share your comments and concerns with the Yavapai County Supervisor.
8: Board of Supervisors Vice Chair Nikki Check will be holding the Verde Village Town Hall at 4:30 this afternoon. This free event will be held at Verde Village Community Connection Clubhouse, located on Broken Saddle Drive in Cottonwood. County officials say town halls provide the community with quality time and opportunity to learn and ask questions regarding the everyday functions of Yavapai County government. Departments that will be represented at today's town hall include Development Services, Public Works, Community Health Services, Emergency Management, Flood Control, and the Sheriff's Office. I'm Marty Myers reporting.
2: Learn about a blueprint for the future at a community meeting in Prescott at 5:30 this afternoon.
9: City officials are hosting a meeting on the general plan at 5:30 tonight at the Grace Sparks Activity Center located on East Gurley Street. The plan establishes a long-range vision for Prescott and helps guide decisions related to growth, development, neighborhoods, transportation, infrastructure, housing, and overall quality of life. As part of an update, several new elements are being incorporated, including such items as conservation, recreation, public transit, housing, energy, and neighborhood preservation and economic development. Tonight's meeting will focus on gathering community input on the new topics. The meeting will start with a brief presentation, followed by an open house format where attendees can visit stations focused on topics that matter most to them and participate in hands-on activities. Prescott voters will consider the updated general plan during the November 3rd election. I'm Lindsay Draper reporting.
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1: In your cattle country weather forecast, looking at mostly sunny conditions across Yavapai County. Winds continue to huff and puff and blow your yard furniture away. Chino Valley, Prescott Valley, Dewey Humboldt, the Prescott area with gusts up to 30 miles per hour this afternoon. Chino Valley, Prescott Valley, Dewey Humboldt, the Prescott area with a high near 63. No threat of showers. 93 in Cottonwood in the Verde Valley. Mid-60s overnight with a 10% chance of precipitation. Sunny, much the same tomorrow. And then a threat of showers and thunderstorms over the weekend. A 20 to 30% chance. High temperatures in the middle 80s in the Prescott Quad Cities, low 90s in Cottonwood in the Verde Valley through Labor Day and on into next week. That's forecast. I'm Gregory Scott for Cattle Country 94.3 at 100.7 FM, your brand of country, KDDL. 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

0: Don't blame them for asking something like that going on. How about you? You want to wonder too? Why does it have to be wrong or right? That, of course, restless heart. And I like the question, the little concern right there. Well, everything seemed to be going according to plan during this jailbreak in Uganda until the armed raiders discovered they had freed the wrong men. As a matter of fact, yeah, five men cut their way through a fence to gain access to the facility. And it looked like dozens of inmates took advantage of the diversion to run for freedom. But none of the escapees were the gang members that were supposed to be freed because those hardcore criminals, well, they were being kept in another part of the prison. So that plan just fell through the cracks for sure. Getting back to it in a moment or two on the way for you. I told you so, Randy Travis, right around the bend.
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0: Definitely looking forward to him, his next 30 years. And I like the way he's singing about it. Boy, that great music and that thing too. Tim McGraw winding down that set. In a moment or two, a little story about them hypocrites. Yep, the Harper Valley PTA. Jeannie C. Riley filling us in with all the details right around the bend.
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0: I never, ever get tired of playing that song, listening to it. I think that's one of my all-time favorites, for sure, from Shenandoah. Sunday in the South, and boy, the image is coming to mind with that every time I hear it. Glad to be playing it for you. Glad to be playing this one, too, from Kix Brooks and Ronnie Dunn. Get you out on the dance floor with Boots, Coot, and Boogie, not that far away.
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1: 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Good morning. It's just after 9 a.m. Time now for a check of news and weather. 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
2: 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Good day. It's Thursday, September 3rd. I'm Gregory Scott reporting with local news. Been to check your weather forecast on Cattle Country. Grand Canyon residents have received an update on conditions in the aftermath of flash flooding. As of last night, out of 82 persons initially rescued, three were missing, with two recovered and one still not found. During a community meeting last night, Brian Bloom, commander of the Western Incident Management Team, told attendees the search is continuing for that person.
5: That includes helicopter use, drone use, ground searching, and canine team use. The investigation group has worked through over 200 tips from the Park Service tip line to try to confirm that no new unaccounted for people are in the canyon.
2: 200 tips from the public are being acted on to ensure there are no new unaccounted for victims. Grand Canyon Park Representative Al LaPre talked about Stage 4 water restrictions that are in place as we head into the Labor Day weekend.
6: What does Stage 4 mean right now? There's no overnight accommodations in the park in any of the hotels or in Trailer Village. The only place that visitors can stay in the park right now is at the Mather Campground and Desert View Campground, and they have to do dry camping.
2: As for infrastructure flooding damage, 40% of the Trans Canyon pipeline is gone. 7 miles of the North Kaibab Trail is washed out. The flooding damage means all area hotels are closed. As for residents, tap water will only be used for 5-minute showers and flushing. The Yavapai County Board of Supervisors is taking more time on rules of order for the conduct of meetings.
7: This item was before the board yesterday, and Clerk Jamie Rush explained the proposed revised rules of order are designed to improve clarity, streamline meeting processes, and ensure alignment with statutory requirements. In situations where both the chair and vice chair are absent, the senior board member or other member will serve as chair pro tem. Supervisor Mary Mallory explained this is coming forward due to a conflict with the chair and vice chair at a previous meeting.
8: We didn't have these two available. One wasn't here, the other one wasn't available. So now we're looking at this. We just want to make sure, my understanding is, that we do have a board member reviewing the agenda before it comes before us.
7: Board Vice Chair Nikki Check said she could see a revision causing a disruption.
9: For example, should the chair and vice chair get up from the dais and leave the room, leaving a quorum of elected district board members here, who then runs the meeting? Do they have no ability to choose a chair?
7: Yeah, Pike County Board of Supervisors voted to postpone action on the revised rules of order until September 16th. I'm Bill Monroe reporting.
2: Meanwhile, you can share your comments and concerns with the Yavapai County Supervisor.
10: Board of Supervisors Vice Chair Nikki Check will be holding the Verde Village Town Hall at 4:30 this afternoon. This free event will be held at Verde Village Community Connection Clubhouse, located on Broken Saddle Drive in Cottonwood. County officials say town halls provide the community with quality time and opportunity to learn and ask questions regarding the everyday functions of Yavapai County government. Departments that will be represented at today's town hall include Development Services, Public Works, Community Health Services, Emergency Management, Flood Control, and the Sheriff's Office. I'm Marty Myers reporting.
2: Learn about a blueprint for the future at a community meeting in Prescott at 5:30 this afternoon.
11: City officials are hosting a meeting on the general plan at 5:30 tonight at the Grace Sparks Activity Center located on East Gurley Street. The plan establishes a long-range vision for Prescott and helps guide decisions related to growth, development, neighborhoods, transportation, infrastructure, housing, and overall quality of life. As part of an update, several new elements are being incorporated, including such items as conservation, recreation, public transit, housing, energy, and neighborhood preservation and economic development. Tonight's meeting will focus on gathering community input on the new topics. The meeting will start with a brief presentation, followed by an open house format where attendees can visit stations focused on topics that matter most to them and participate in hands-on activities. Prescott voters will consider the updated general plan during the November 3rd election. I'm Lindsay Draper reporting.
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2: In your cattle country weather forecast, looking at mostly sunny conditions across Yavapai County, winds continue to huff and puff and blow your yard furniture away. Chino Valley, Prescott Valley, Dewey Humboldt, the Prescott area with gusts up to 30 miles per hour this afternoon. Chino Valley, Prescott Valley, Dewey Humboldt, the Prescott area with a high near 63, no threat of showers. 93 in Cottonwood in the Verde Valley. Mid-60s overnight with a 10% chance of precipitation. Sunny, much the same tomorrow. And then a threat of showers and thunderstorms over the weekend. A 20 to 30% chance. High temperatures in the middle 80s in the Prescott Quad Cities, low 90s in Cottonwood in the Verde Valley through Labor Day and on into next week. That's forecast. 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

0: At least the title's pretty nice, that's for sure. Summer's coming. Clint Black right there, boy. But in reality, summer's just kind of winding down. Fall will be going to be here before you know it. A lot of folks looking forward to that for sure, myself included. What's an everyday extreme sport you participate in? And the internet said this: my favorite extreme sport is trying to carry all the groceries inside in one trip so I don't have to go back to the car. I've seen that happen, and I've failed too many times myself. Somebody else said taking a gamble on if the leftovers have gone bad yet. Don't want to go that direction. Washing the dog with the intent of both of us coming away from it with both our dignities intact and no hard feelings shared. It has yet to happen, this person went on to say. Somebody else said an everyday extreme sport you participate in. Well, the final one right here, putting on my socks while standing. I used to do that, not anymore.
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0: Bottom line right there, honey, there ain't no getting over me. You might think so, but you'll find out for sure. Sooner rather than later, I bet. Ronnie Millsap, a good way to wind down that set for us. Out there living on love, Alan Jackson kind of explaining that situation, moments away, and soon to follow, Alabama, not that far away, too.
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0: Could be you know somebody like that, different name, but you know the circumstances going on. That Walk Away Joe, Trisha Yearwood teaming up with her buddy right there, Don Henley. Boy, you can't go wrong with talent like that. On the way for you, rearing its ugly head again, talking about that seven-year ache. On the way in a moment or two for sure with Roseanne Cash. And soon to follow, oh, just a heartbeat or two as well, Kenny Chesney, lined out and ready to go.
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1: In your Cattle Country weather forecast, looking at mostly sunny conditions across Yavapai County. Winds continue to huff and puff and blow your yard furniture away. Chino Valley, Prescott Valley, Dewey Humboldt, the Prescott area with gusts up to 30 miles per hour this afternoon. Chino Valley, Prescott Valley, Dewey Humboldt, the Prescott area with a high near 63. No threat of showers. 93 in Cottonwood in the Verde Valley. Mid-60s overnight with a 10% chance of precipitation. Sunny, much the same tomorrow. And then a threat of showers and thunderstorms over the weekend. A 20 to 30% chance. High temperatures in the middle 80s in the Prescott Quad Cities, low 90s in Cottonwood in the Verde Valley through Labor Day and on into next week. That's forecast. 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

Definitely couldn't leave this one out for sure. Dolly Parton and more Crank It Up, and just take it to heart. Here's Heartbreaker as we continue with the best country hits around.

0: Ain't nothing wrong with that request. Mickey Gilley and All Got to Do, Just Stand By Me, if you would. And I would just take him up on that and see what happens. I think you'll be pretty happy with the result. Turns out about 6 in 10 fans think the pregame beats the actual game itself because of the snacks, drinks, and, well, you got a real bathroom right there. Undefeated, all those options right there for you. And America's new favorite way to do it, they say it's home gating. It's a tailgate, but indoors, you know, air conditioned right there. Nowhere near a stadium parking lot. You have to worry about all the traffic there, too. Now, the survey also goes on to say that the ideal pregame starts about 2.5 hours before kickoff with 11 people, 6 foods, and 6 drinks. Basically, it's a, I'd have to say, a mini party before the main event. Good way to put it right there. And there's going to be a bunch of them going on for sure, no doubt. Eddie Rabbit, and I Love a Rainy Night, just moments away.
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0: Definitely having that kind of love in your life, you cannot go wrong. The way you love me. And that, of course, Faith Hill. On the way in a moment or two, kicking off another great set for you. A story about these two. Boy, I tell you, they're quite the couple. Louisiana woman, Mississippi man, Loretta Lynn and Conway Twitty. Just a moment's away, I guarantee it for sure.
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0: Well, I'd say a lot of truth to that. Get right down to it. If the good die young, good way to put it. And that, of course, Tracy Lawrence helping us out. If you would, stick around. Got King George lined out and ready to go for you. And it's a simple little request. Write this down. I'll have for you pretty soon for sure.
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1: In your Cattle Country weather forecast, looking at mostly sunny conditions across Yavapai County. Winds continue to huff and puff and blow your yard furniture away. Chino Valley, Prescott Valley, Dewey Humboldt, the Prescott area with gusts up to 30 miles per hour this afternoon. Chino Valley, Prescott Valley, Dewey Humboldt, the Prescott area with a high near 63. No threat of showers. 93 in Cottonwood in the Verde Valley. Mid-60s overnight with a 10% chance of precipitation. Sunny, much the same tomorrow. And then a threat of showers and thunderstorms over the weekend. A 20 to 30% chance. High temperatures in the middle 80s in the Prescott Quad Cities, low 90s in Cottonwood in the Verde Valley through Labor Day and on into next week. That's forecast. I'm Gregory Scott for Cattle Country 94.3 and 100.7 FM, your brand of country, KDDL. 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

Now, you don't have to listen. Just keep doing what you do. She's only one more hurt away, boy, from walking out on you. 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

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Good way to put it. Go ahead and sing along with it, too. Here you go with Rodney Crowell.

0: Wonderful late great Hal Ketchum right there. Boy, that's even still difficult to say. Hal Ketchum, hearts are gonna roll. There ain't no doubt about that for sure. According to a new Pew Research survey, about 4 in 10 Americans never use cash anymore, and only about 12% use it all or almost all the time. And some other stats about that in this day and age, nearly 6 in 10 of high-income, adults right there, the households never use cash. Half of Gen Zers are cashless, and that is going against 33% of people 65 and older. Still, they found out a little over 4 in 10 of us always or almost always have some kind of cash on us. I've been known to not carry any for weeks and weeks at times. And that number swells to 7 in 10 among people 65 and older, which in this day and age doesn't surprise me a bit.
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0: Bottom line, I think I'd agree with that 100%. How about you? Can't keep a good man down. 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Kicking off another great one, Wynonna Judd, and she did it just in the nick of time. 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

0: I've never got tired of listening to that and playing it. Boy, that's one of my all-time favorites. I enjoy that one so much. From Michael Martin Murphy, Carolina in the Pines. Wind down that set. Not that far off. Got it lined out, ready to go for you. Highway 101, waiting in the wings with whiskey. If you were a woman, have a wild old cat fight going on, going that direction in a moment or two, for sure.
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0: 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It's Thursday, September 3rd. I'm Gregory Scott reporting with local news. Been to check your weather forecast on Cattle Country. Grand Canyon residents have received an update on conditions in the aftermath of flash flooding. As of last night, out of 82 persons initially rescued, three were missing, with two recovered and one still not found. During a community meeting last night, Brian Bloom, commander of the Western Incident Management Team, told attendees the search is continuing for that person.
1: That includes helicopter use, drone use, ground searching, and canine team use. The investigation group has worked through over 200 tips from the Park Service tip line to try to confirm that no new unaccounted for people are in the canyon.
0: 200 tips from the public are being acted on to ensure there are no new unaccounted for victims. Grand Canyon Park Representative Al LaPre talked about stage 4 water restrictions that are in place as we head into the Labor Day weekend.
2: What does stage 4 mean right now? There's no overnight accommodations in the park in any of the hotels or in Trailer Village. The only place that people, visitors, can stay in the park right now is at the Mather Campground and Desert View Campground, and they have to do dry camping.
0: As for infrastructure flooding damage, 40% of the Trans Canyon pipeline is gone. 7 miles of the North Kaibab Trail is washed out. The flooding damage means all area hotels are closed. As for residents, tap water will only be used for 5-minute showers and flushing. An agreement between Arizona Public Service and Yavapai County is continuing.
3: APS uses a portion of Prescott Lakes Parkway as a temporary laydown yard for materials and equipment for an ongoing electric line construction project. By granting APS this temporary easement, county officials are compensated for the land use. Facilities Director Brandon Schultz told board members yesterday they have seen this item before.
4: You guys had approved this agreement with APS about a year ago, and we had limited that to 1 year because we were anticipating possibly building a building on that site. I don't see that in our forecast immediately.
3: Schultz explained an extension was still necessary.
4: When APS came back to us and asked for another year, I didn't see any issue with that. So with that, I'm very excited to actually present something where I'm generating revenue. That's normally not something I do, but the APS would be paying us $42,416 for the next year.
3: The amendment for a 1-year temporary construction easement runs from August 1st, 2026 through August 1st of next year. I'm Bill Monroe reporting.
0: Meanwhile, you can share your comments and concerns with the Yavapai County Supervisor.
5: Board of Supervisors Vice Chair Nikki Check will be holding the Verde Village Town Hall at 4:30 this afternoon. This free event will be held at Verde Village Community Connection Clubhouse, located on Broken Saddle Drive in Cottonwood. County officials say town halls provide the community with quality time and opportunity to learn and ask questions regarding the everyday functions of Yavapai County government. Departments that will be represented at today's town hall include Development Services, Public Works, Community Health Services, Emergency Management, Flood Control, and the Sheriff's Office. I'm Marty Myers reporting.
0: Learn about a blueprint for the future at a community meeting in Prescott at 5:30 this afternoon.
6: City officials are hosting a meeting on the general plan at 5:30 tonight at the Grace Sparks Activity Center located on East Gurley Street. The plan establishes a long-range vision for Prescott and helps guide decisions related to growth, development, neighborhoods, transportation, infrastructure, housing, and overall quality of life. As part of an update, several new elements are being incorporated, including such items as conservation, recreation, public transit, housing, energy, and neighborhood preservation and economic development. Tonight's meeting will focus on gathering community input on the new topics. The meeting will start with a brief presentation, followed by an open house format where attendees can visit stations focused on topics that matter most to them and participate in hands-on activities. Prescott voters will consider the updated general plan during the November 3rd election. I'm Lindsay Draper reporting.
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9: In your Cattle Country weather forecast, looking at mostly sunny conditions across Yavapai County. Winds continue to huff and puff and blow your yard furniture away. Chino Valley, Prescott Valley, Dewey Humboldt, the Prescott area with gusts up to 30 miles per hour this afternoon. Chino Valley, Prescott Valley, Dewey Humboldt, the Prescott area with a high near 63. No threat of showers. 93 in Cottonwood in the Verde Valley. Mid-60s overnight with a 10% chance of precipitation. Sunny, much the same tomorrow. And then a threat of showers and thunderstorms over the weekend. A 20 to 30% chance. High temperatures in the middle 80s in the Prescott Quad Cities. Low 90s in Cottonwood in the Verde Valley through Labor Day and on into next week. That's forecast. 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

0: Get right down to it. That could be a very good thing right there. Oh, yeah. Analyze everything in detail and they just put it all on the table right there. You're going to ruin my bad reputation. That, of course, Rhonda McDowell. Understand that Americans seem to be so busy that they're living on autopilot, you know, crashing at about 2:50 in the afternoon right there, skipping meals. It's kind of like a sport and missing meaningful moments because they're just too tired to notice the things that's going on in their life right there. Life's happening, but seems like nobody's attending. You ever feel that way? Oh, I have many, many times in my life, especially as I'm getting a little bit older. How about you? Hey, if you're going strong, I'm proud and happy for you. In a moment or two, back to it with Strong Enough to Bend. Tanya Tucker helping us out in that direction.
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Oh, those kids, they say the darndest things. It's Tammy from back in the day. Hey, it's Jim West here. We are rolling through a Thursday afternoon. This is Eddie Rabbit.

0: Well, we'd rather ride around with Reba in the cool kids car. There you go. Reba McEntire with Jim Westboy. We're having a fun time on a Thursday with music from Lone Star. And how about John Conley? Yeah, on the way.
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0: Well, I'm only in it for the love and the occasional happy hour. Jim West with John Conley right there. On the way, some music from Tracy Lawrence. How about some Janie Fricke and Mr. Bird, as in Tracy Bird?
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0: She's a Texas tornado from Laredo. There's Tracy Lawrence, Jim West. Good afternoon. Thursday, and a couple of birthdays in country music today. The late Tom Paul Glaser of Tom Paul and the Glaser Brothers Band. Of course, they were big back in the 60s, originally backing up people like Marty Robbins with harmonies on songs like El Paso. And then, of course, they had their own little career going on there. And Tom Paul Glaser also used to record with Waylon, and he was part of the Outlaw, Waylon Jennings and Willie and Jesse Coulter album back in the mid-70s, which won a Platinum Award back in the day. So today would have been the late Tom Paul Glaser's birthday. Also, the late Hank Thompson from Oklahoma. Hank Thompson and his Brazos Valley Boys were big back in the 40s all the way up into the 70s.
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0: Certainly sounds like a dangerous juggling act to me, trying to love two women at the same time. Would not be advisable. Oak Ridge Boys, of course. Good afternoon, Thursday with Jim West. Hang on forever and ever. Amen. From Randy Travis, standing by.
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Second hand from a dealer in Atlanta, I rode up with Daddy when he went there to get her.

0: of my heart. Yep, it's Jim West. Good afternoon. Clay Walker, music from Clay. We've got some T.G. Shepherd, and the gentle giant Don Williams is next.
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0: Well, somebody turned down the air conditioner. Got a little slow burn going on around here. It's getting a little uncomfortable. It's T.G. Shepherd. Good afternoon, Jim West. Playing the hits for you. Sawyer Brown, Some Girls Do, standing by, as is a classic song from Crystal Gayle, too.
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1: In your Cattle Country weather forecast, Chino Valley, Prescott Valley, Dewey Humboldt, and the Prescott area calling for a slight chance of showers overnight tonight, sunny and windy for tomorrow. Expect an overnight low of 60 tonight with a high tomorrow of 82, Saturday high of 83. In the Verde Valley, 64 tonight with a high tomorrow of 89, Saturday high of 90. That's your forecast. 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
2: Breaker 19, this here's a rubber duck. You got a copy on me, Big Ben, come on. Yeah, 10-4, Big Ben, for sure, for sure. By golly, it's clean, clear to Flagtown, come on. Yeah, it's a big 10-4 there, Big Ben. Yeah, we definitely got the front door, good buddy. Mercy sakes alive, looks like we got us a convoy.
3: It was the dark of the moon on the 6th of June in a Kenworth pulling logs. Cab over Pete with a reefer on and a Jimmy hauling hogs. We is heading for Bear on I-10 about a mile out of Shaky Town. I says, Pigpen, this here's a rubber duck and I'm about to put the hammer down.

0: 10, 4, 5, 5 mile or so. 10, roger, them hogs is getting intense up here.
1: By the time we got into Tulsa Town, we had 85 trucks in all. But they's a roadblock up on the Cloverleaf, and them bears is wall to wall. Yeah, them smokies as thick as bugs on a bumper. They even had a bear in the air. I says, calling all trucks, this here's the duck. We about to go

0: Big Ben. 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You're still too close. See how them hawks are starting to close up my sinuses. Mercy sakes, you better back off another 10.
1: Well, we rolled up Interstate 44 like a rocket sled on rails. We tore up all of our swindle sheets and left them setting on the scales. By the time we hit that shy town, them bears was getting smart. They'd brought up some reinforcements from the Illinois National Guard. There's armored cars and tanks and jeeps and rigs of every size. Yeah, them chicken coops was full of bears and choppers filled the skies. Well, we shot the line, we went for broke with 1,000 screaming trucks and 11 long-haired friends of Jesus in a chartreuse microbus.
0: Hey, rubber duck to Sodbuster, come on there, you have 10-4 Sodbuster. Listen, you want to put that microbus in behind that suicide jockey? Yeah, he's hauling dynamite and he needs all the help he can get.
1: Well, we laid a strip for the Jersey Shore and prepared to cross the line. I could see the bridge was lined with bears, but it didn't have a doggone dime. I says, Pigpen, this here's a rubber duck. We just ain't going to pay no toll. So we crashed the gate doing 98. I says, let them truckers.

0: York, Big Ben. What's your 20? Omaha. Well, they ought to know what to do with them hogs out there for sure. Well, mercy sakes, good buddy. We're going to back on out here, so keep the buttons off your glass and the bears off your tail. We'll catch you on the flip-flop. This here's a rubber duck on the side.
1: Oh, goodness gracious, Pig Pen just put me in the rocking chair there. You know, boy, back in the 70s, everybody got caught up in that CB radio craze. And I am no different. I am guilty. I had one, too. Had a CB radio in the car. But I don't remember my handle. I just don't. It's been so long ago. Good afternoon, classic country with the incredibly beautiful, late, popular, we miss her already, Dolly Parton, right here.

0: Kix Brooks, Ronnie Dunn, Brooks and Dunn, of course. Ain't no way to go. Jim West here playing the hits. We've got more coming. We always have more. Hang on for Mountain Music with Alabama.
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0: It was the biggest hit record of Dina Carter's career, hands down, right there. There's Strawberry Wine from about 25 years ago. Jim West, good afternoon. The Labor Day weekend, of course, coming up this weekend. And, boy, last year, AAA says that nearly 405,000 drivers required some kind of roadside assistance if you're out driving, making a road trip, late summer as we roll into the fall and the Labor Day weekend. And AAA suggests that drivers check their batteries, their brakes, tires, fluids, lights, wiper blades before leaving on any Labor Day trip this weekend.
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0: Travis Tritt, just don't love you anymore. Don't love you any less either, for that matter. Boy, we're playing the hits. Your favorite classic country. Gary Allen's on the way with Nothing On But The Radio. 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
1: If you're an old hand in cattle country, we just might be preaching to the choir when we talk about El Charro Norte, traditional Sonoran Mexican. If you're new in town, we just might be the notion that brought you here. The Norte, where the pavement meets the dirt and spacious, shaded patios echo the sounds of birds and the wind amongst the trees. So load your ponies and your GPS. 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El Charro Norte, 2879 North Arizona Trail in the beautiful outback of Chino Valley. 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
2: 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I'm Lindsay Draper reporting for KDDL.
3: The Yavapai County Board of Supervisors is taking more time on rules of order for the conduct of meetings.
4: This item was before the board yesterday, and Clerk Jamie Rush explained the proposed revised rules of order are designed to improve clarity, streamline meeting processes, and ensure alignment with statutory requirements. In situations where both the chair and vice chair are absent, the senior board member or other member will serve as chair pro tem. Supervisor Mary Mallory explained this is coming forward due to a conflict with the chair and vice chair at a previous meeting.
5: We didn't have these two available. One wasn't here, and the other one wasn't available. So now we're looking at this. We just want to make sure, my understanding is, that we do have a board member reviewing the agenda before it comes before us.
4: Board Vice Chair Nikki Check said she could see a revision causing a disruption.
6: For example, should the chair and vice chair get up from the dais and leave the room, leaving a quorum of elected district board members here, who then runs the meeting? Do they have no ability to choose a chair?
4: Yavapai County Board of Supervisors voted to postpone action on the revised rules of order until September 16th. I'm Bill Monroe reporting.
2: Share your comments and concerns with the Yavapai County Supervisor. Board of Supervisors Vice Chair Nikki Check will be holding the Verde Village Town Hall at 4:30 this afternoon. This free event will be held at the Verde Village Community Connection Clubhouse, located on Broken Saddle Drive in Cottonwood. According to county officials, town halls provide the community with quality time and opportunity to learn and ask questions regarding the everyday functions of Yavapai County government. Departments that will be represented at today's town hall include Development Services, Public Works, Community Health Services, Emergency Management, Flood Control, and the Sheriff's Office. 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We'll take a look at your cattle country weather forecast right after this from MTE Communications.
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2: In your cattle country weather forecast, Chino Valley, Prescott Valley, Dewey Humboldt, and the Prescott area calling for a slight chance of showers overnight tonight, sunny and windy for tomorrow. Expect an overnight low of 60 tonight with a high tomorrow of 82, Saturday high of 83. In the Verde Valley, 64 tonight with a high tomorrow of 89, Saturday high of 90. That's your forecast. 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

It's a chance of loving you, the late Earl Thomas Conley with Jim West, America's classic country favorites on a Thursday afternoon. This is Billy Ray Cyrus. Remember him?

0: Kaycee Yoslin won a Grammy Award for that song, also a Female Vocalist of the Year at the CMA Awards in 1988. She was the 80s lady, wrote most of her material, had about four or five number one hits as well. Stick around, George Strait, of course, straight ahead with another big hit, Oceanfront Property.
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0: Well, my baby loves me, hands down. Yeah, my baby loves me. Martina McBride with Jim West. I always get a kick out of the fact that when I first had the opportunity to meet singer Martina McBride, she wasn't singing quite yet. She was the merch girl for Garth Brooks at some of his early concert appearances around the country. Yeah, Martina was trying to break into the music business. And so she befriended Garth and, of course, was on the road with him about 1990, 91 or so, selling merchandise, T-shirts and CDs and such for Garth before she made it big and had her own record deal.
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0: Boy, we've got your classic country music right here. Yes, indeed, my friend. Tim McGraw's coming up. Also, Laurie White and a little Ronnie McDowell in a New York Minute.
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2: 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Up next, news headlines and a check of your weather forecast. I'm Lindsay Draper reporting for KDDL. Monsoon storms remain in track to move into Yavapai County and Arizona by the end of the week.
3: However, meteorologist Ted Whitlock explains the latest forecast shows lower chances for rainfall.
4: Most of those storm chances have started to focus towards southeast and eastern Arizona, especially as we head into Thursday, Friday. But the chances are lower than they were in previous forecasts.
3: Whitlock describes what will happen after Saturday's storms hit.
4: We'll see chances then start to migrate into southwest Arizona.